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Well, a lot of chatter today from me, and it's been depressing, and I'm sorry.

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1: Touchdowns. Jameis Winston comes in. He's throwing blimpy subs to the Rams defense all night, throwing the ball at guys' feet. My God, was he terrible. Wow, what a surprise. Jameis Winston was doing a month and a half of World Cup correspondent coverage. Wow. How shocking. He looked like he had never thrown a football before in his life. I'm stunned. But then I'm like, all right, just get through the next couple of weeks. And then this afternoon, nope, death blow. Thank you, Joe Shane, for telling Laura Rutledge on ESPN that Jaxon Dart was going to be okay. And that was the reporting that we got. And the initial test that the Giants believe it's a sprained MCL. It's only 2 to 4 weeks. Well, this afternoon, much different tune. More further tests revealed that Jaxon Dart might be out for the end of the season, facing the possibility of season-ending surgery. And I think he's done. I think he's done, and I think the Giants season is done with it. It is down the toilet. Down the toilet. And what do you do? What do you do with that information? What do I mean, I can tell you a couple things that I want to do, but I don't think I should say them live on air. So we just stuff it deep down like you do with any unpleasant information in life. Probably, don't seek help for it. Don't seek therapy and just stuff it down and move forward. Right? To move on. And I'm not gonna get fired up. I'm not gonna get angry when Jameis throws two picks in the fourth quarter and the Giants blow a lead against Cam Ward and the Tennessee Titans. And I will not. Well, maybe I'll get my hopes up if they win on Sunday, but I will not be disappointed if they win on Sunday and then turn around and lose to the Cardinals in 2 weeks. So I get the Giants season's over. I'm still gonna be fired up. Still gonna give you my unfiltered passion every single day, every single week on the other teams in the NFL. Absolutely. Every single other game. But I'm accepting that the Giants season is over. And on the same day as a Yankee fan and somebody that has done a handful of Yankee postgame shows over the last 2 years, Aaron Judge, unlikely to play against the Red Sox in the AL wildcard series. And manager Aaron Boone saying he's got a mild grade calf strain. Well, what does that mean? That means it's probably not grade one. It means it's probably worse than that, which means, in my opinion, in my head, I've accepted the reality in my head that Aaron Judge is not coming back at all this year. Even if the Yankees get to the World Series, which I'm having a lot of trouble thinking that they do that without Aaron Judge. But so, I mean, I will be excited. I'm not going to get my hopes up, though. Even if they beat the Red Sox, I'm not going to get my hopes up that they can beat the Rays in the ALDS, because it'll probably be the same old story like it was last year against Toronto, like it was against the Rays in the past, like it was against the Red Sox in the ALDS in the past. If the Yankees get to the World Series, I think it would be considered a small miracle. And I understand they have the second best record in the American League, and they've got the Cy Young Award winner in Cam Schlittler, and they've got a bevy of postseason experience in their arms in Max Fried and Garrett Cole, and they've got World Series experience in that lineup with Cody Bellinger. And they've got great bats like Ben Rice, and the Luis Garcia trade was a godsend from Brian Cashman. So I've dealt with a lot today. So I appreciate you guys letting me get a lot of that off my chest. 310-840-4910. All right. Before we get to hot or cold, let's get you a couple of scoreboard updates here, because it's a very important night in baseball. We already let you know the Phillies beat the Brewers. That's a massive win for them in the NL wildcard standings. Meanwhile, the Cubbies have come back from 2-0 down to tie the game against the Marlins, 2-2 in the bottom of the seventh. Cubs have two runners on and two outs trying to take the lead. And then the Padres are about to get it started with the Dodgers. But with that Phillies win, as of this very moment at National League Wild Card,

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1: All right, welcome on back. Final couple of minutes here, BetMGM Tonight, Westwood One Sports. I'm Pat Boyle. We'll have a big hump day show for you tomorrow. I'll thank everybody here now so that I can get as many tweets in as possible and we don't have to rush on out of here. By the way, stay tuned for Westwood One Sports Night coming up at the top of the hour with Linnell Willingham. Of all the big baseball scores that are going to be coming in here in the next hour or so on a very busy night on one of the final days of the regular season in the major leagues. Also, continued reaction from last night's debacle that was the Jackson Dart injury, the Giants season likely coming to an end. Huge shout out to our video producer, Michael Montgomery, a.k.a. Monty. Shout out to producer Brandon Combs, my co-host Brad Evans, our guy Lee DeLapp in our Westwood One studios, Chloe Pratt, Max Sheedy, and Zach Kroll. With that being said, let's finish with some of your tweets. So Michael Davis tweets in, you can tweet me at PatBoyle44, what the Giants should do at quarterback. And he tweets in, trade for Josh Dobbs. He'll at least win you some games. Yeah, Michael, I don't think the Lions will easily trade him. He's their backup for Jared Goff, and they need an insurance option in case Goff gets hurt. I wouldn't mind Josh Dobbs on the Giants. Remember the Pastrnak when he came out with the Vikings a couple years ago and had them looking really frisky, really fun? And who knows? You know, every backup quarterback, it feels like, has one magical season, but then we realize why they're a backup quarterback, so who knows? But anyway. Morgan Miller tweets in, dude, you are a hilarious homer. Better than the Colts? Everything you say is so homer, emotional bias. Local DC radio people are absolutely realistic about our season being mostly done, especially with the corner room being abysmal. And then he goes on to say, Jaden Daniels was taken out for the lost season, could have continued to play. You got to know your ball. We don't need the whining over your favorite team either. So that's an upset Commanders fan. And I'm very sorry that your season's already over at 0-2, and your quarterback's only going to be out for a couple of weeks. Yeah, I do believe the Giants are better than the Colts. That they were with Jackson Dart. I don't think that's crazy to say at all. And I don't think I'm being a homer. And also, it's my show, it's my opinions, and that's the Giants are my favorite football team. So I'm going to whine about it if I want to after the quarterback gets knocked out for the season. Thank you for listening, though. Kevin Edward Myers, we'll finish with this one. He says, how much do style points mean throughout college football rankings? And I said, I don't know, it depends. Oh, beating Ohio State was enough to get Texas to number one. So there you go. All right, fun show. If I had more time, I could have expanded upon that further. But we got to get out of here. Linnell Willingham's up next. We'll see you tomorrow at 6 p.m. Eastern. I'm Pat Boyle. 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

0: Happy birthday, Poop Shakalaka, Mr. Positive. Happy Boom Shakalaka to you. You're a special.
1: Whoa. LW, thank you very much, D-Day. Thank you. Oh, my God. You
2: hold
1: made
2: on,
1: my
2: Denton
1: day,
2: said
1: my
2: a damn
1: birthday.
2: Thing. Why? Hold on, Mr. Positive. Why are you thinking Denton? Yeah. Denton did not say anything. This was not his idea.
1: You know, he's.
2: Denton's a lovable guy. I get it.
1: Hey, real quick. My wish is that everybody's dream that's listening, all their dreams come true, and you're right. Oh, my God, I'm nervous. It's my Bills and the Kansas City Chiefs. My heart says the Bills, but my brain will give the edge to the Kansas City Chiefs. And you know how I love Josh Elvis Allen. Thanks for taking my call, you guys. Everybody go for your dreams.
2: Dog,
1: thank
2: Bobby.
1: You, guys.
2: Love
1: y'all.
2: As always, hope you enjoyed your birthday, buddy. 310-840. You know, my uncle was telling me earlier.
3: I'll take the credit.
2: Yeah, I know you will. My uncle was telling me earlier, you know, I love y'all show, but when y'all get to laughing, man, y'all just too foolish. I said, Uncle, you got to just stick around, baby. You know how that 2 a.m. hour gets on the East Coast? It gets raunchy here on Western One Sports Night. Go get raunchy on the phones if you all tell me a team that I don't agree with. 310-840-4910 is the number here on Western One Sports Night. It is a Tell the Truth Tuesday edition of the program, so we brought you another installment, a Nell Super Six Pack. If you're just joining us, my top six teams in the NFL are as follows. Number six, the Seahawks. Number five, the Niners. Number four, the Bengals. Number three, the Ravens. Number two, the Bills. And number one, the best team in all of the land as we get geared up for week number three. I got the Kansas City Chiefs. Who's your top team in the NFL as we get geared up for week number three? 310-840-4910 is the number. I see you all filing in on the phones. Your calls on your top team in the NFL next here on Western One Sports Night.
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0: general public that doesn't live its life exclusively on social media, or if you're not a fan of college basketball. But I lost a friend on Tuesday. Well, I learned about it on Tuesday. I don't know when he actually passed. That was kind of unclear. But Chris Spatola, who's a longtime colleague of mine at SiriusXM, if you watch college basketball in any capacity, you've probably seen him on ESPN. Really, really good dude. Really, really wise voice of college basketball. And he unfortunately passed away kind of out of nowhere earlier this week at like 47 years old. And I'm like heartbroken. It's gut-wrenching, man. You know, I worked with Spatola for basically like hand-in-hand for a summer, right? Like it was this weird time in the world coming back from COVID, and all of these conference channels at Sirius were like kind of starting to come back, but not really. And he worked on the ACC radio network, and they're like, hey, we need another body there. Denton, you're available. And I was like, I guess I am available. So I was terrified. I got to be honest. Like, this dude went to Army. He played basketball at Army. I thought he was about to be a drill sergeant on the air. And I was like, oh my God, like, I'm not trying to get yelled at like this. And this dude ended up being like the funniest, nicest person in the world. I worked with him a summer where he was RVing with his family. And there was this one show, I'll never forget this because it was a hilarious story. I won't tell the entire thing because I can't recreate it. But my man took an RV through New York City.
1: What?
0: They were RVing
1: from
0: Carolina to Vermont. And he realized, he's like, yeah, man, I was like going through New Jersey. And I'm like, and I had to like censor this. He's like, oh, F. I got to take this through New York City. And like, you know, you've been to New York. I've been to New York. You can't get an RV through New York City. You
1: can barely get a SUV through New York, depending on the traffic day.
0: And he getting like, I'm talking with like tunnel heights and all these different things. Yeah, and the way he was telling that story, man, he was taking his family with him too. So I'm just bummed, man. I'm really bummed. He was a good dude. A lot of life ahead of him, and unfortunately taken away from him, man. So I'm heartbroken.
2: Yeah, that is tough. Definitely sending my condolences to you and his family and anyone who he was able to come across. Gone too soon. A reminder, I hate that we have to give and get these reminders. Check in on your people. That's what I would say. That's going to do it, though, for Westwood One Sports Night. We're back tomorrow. Pete, Drake Toll, they're next.
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0: Happy birthday, boom shakalaka, Mr. Positive. Happy boom shakalaka to you. You're a special.
1: Whoa, LW, thank you very much, D-Day, thank you. Oh my God, you
0: hold
1: made
0: on,
1: my
0: Denton
1: day,
0: said
1: my birthday.
0: Anything. Why? Hold on, Mr. Positive. Why are you thinking Denton? Yeah. Denton did not say anything. This was not his idea.
1: You know, he's
0: Denton's a lovable guy. I get it.
1: Hey, real quick, my wish is that everybody's dream that's listening, all their dreams come true, and you're right. Oh, my God, I'm nervous. It's my Bills and the Kansas City Chiefs. My heart says the Bills, but my brain will give the edge to the Kansas City Chiefs, and you know how I love Josh Elvis Allen. Thanks for taking my call, you guys. Everybody go for your dreams.
0: Love,
1: thank you, guys. Love y'all.
0: As always, hope you enjoyed your birthday, buddy. 310-840. You know, my uncle was telling me earlier.
2: I'll take the credit.
0: Yeah, I know you will. My uncle was telling me earlier, you know, I love y'all show, but when y'all get to laughing, man, y'all just too foolish. I said, Uncle, you got to just stick around, baby. You know how that 2 a.m. hour gets on the East Coast? It gets raunchy. Here on Western One Sports Night, go get raunchy on the phones. If you all tell me a team that I don't agree with, 310-840-4910 is the number here on Western One Sports Night. It is a Tell the Truth Tuesday edition of the program, so we brought you another installment, a Nail Super Six Pack. If you're just joining us, my top six teams in the NFL are as follows. Number six, the Seahawks. Number five, the Niners. Number four, the Bengals. Number three, the Ravens. Number two, the Bills. And number one, the best team in all of the land. As we get geared up for week number three, I got the Kansas City Chiefs. Who's your top team in the NFL as we get geared up for week number three? 310-840-4910 is the number. I see you all filing in on the phones. Your calls on your top team in the NFL next here on Western One Sports Night.
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19: 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It appears by its own numbers, the U.S. government seems insolvent. It's reported that the Treasury shows about $6 trillion in assets and over $47 trillion in liabilities. 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

5 is the San Francisco 49ers' dominating performance over the Miami Dolphins this weekend. Brock Purdy played his tail off. George Kittle got into the end zone for the first time this season. San Francisco showed us in the opener, right, just how legit they are, punching the Rams in the mouth. They got the Cardinals coming up that about if you're Green Bay. I think the one thing that Packers fans are probably a little frustrated with and what would help them make this list, right, they got to get

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1: Usually, over the course of the last decade plus, the Giants season is over by Halloween. Sometimes, maybe, they can get it rolling and not have the season actually end until Thanksgiving. But usually, by Christmas, forget about it. We're researching NFL draft prospects. So, I hope that you can understand and empathize with me as a sports fan, because the Giants are my favorite team out of all the teams that I root for. Even the Knicks, even the Yankees, the Giants are my favorite team. That this season, with John Harbaugh as the coach, and year two of Jackson Dart, actual, real expectations associated with this season. You can make the case that they could be really good. Week one happens at home against the hated Cowboys, who have kicked our ass for a decade plus. And the Giants play an A-plus game. And Jackson Dart is magnificent in that game, looking like a new quarterback, playing within himself, not putting himself in harm's way. A tremendous win by the Giants. 1-0, headed to L.A. on Monday Night Football to play the Super Bowl favorite Rams, who are down Puka Nacua and Myles Garrett. And yeah, we're feeling really good. Don't even make it through one goddamn drive on Monday night before Jackson Dart hurts his knee, crumpled and lying in a heap. So in this season, the season with actual, real, not like made-up expectations, not like, you know, Giants fans telling themselves a story that this will be the year for Daniel Jones. No, actual, real expectations for the Giants. Not only do we not make it to Thanksgiving, not only do we not make it to Halloween, we don't even make it to Columbus Day. We don't even make it to week three. Season's over. It's done. It's done. The season is over for the New York Football Giants as far as contending for anything of any significance. It is. And you can say that, oh, anything can happen, and what if this and what if that? Like, let's just be honest, right? I'm always honest with you, right? There's, in this division, with the Cowboys being what they are, and I understand the Giants beat them in week one with Jackson Dart, with Dallas being what it is, with the offense that the Cowboys have, and the Eagles' defense being what it is, and Jalen Hurts playing the way that he has played, the Giants can't win this division. Like, what are we talking about here? Like, come on. Like, really? We're going to have this conversation? And I know that it's going to be a topic today, and I get it, because it's a really great sports topic. Can the Giants make the playoffs with Jameis Winston at quarterback? Can they? Well, like, let's just do this really quickly, okay? Seven teams in the NFC make the playoffs, right? Let's be really honest. Are the Giants better than the Philadelphia Eagles? No. One. Are they better than the Dallas Cowboys? I know that they beat them. They beat them with Dart. No. And I think the thing about Giants fans, and I guess it's any fan base, Giants fans are going to talk themselves into the fact that the Giants are better than the Cowboys because they beat them in week one. I'm sorry to tell you, like, they're not. They're just not. That's two. Are they better than the Minnesota Vikings? No. Three. Are they better than the Chicago Bears with Caleb Williams? No. Four. Are they better than the Green Bay Packers moving forward this season, especially once Micah Parsons comes back? No. Five. I think the Lions stink. I'll take the Lions over the Giants. Six. How about this? Are the Giants better than the New Orleans Saints, if you're being honest with yourself? No. Like, they're not. You can make a case the Panthers are better than the Giants with the way Bryce Young is playing. And then we get to the NFC West. Like, Niners, Seahawks, and Rams, oh my, forget about it. The math ain't mathin'. You got to be a top 7 team, not a top 12 team in the conference. It ain't happening. It ain't happening. Now, it's possible that yesterday on the show, since this is so depressing because there's so many different layers to this onion, and all of them, like an onion, will make you

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3: Hope you're having a great start to your hump day, folks. Temperatures this afternoon going to feel good, especially with the lower humidity values. Highs will be in the middle to upper 80s to right around 90 degrees. Overnight lows feeling crisp and fall-like in the upper 50s to lower 60s. This trend will likely continue as we go throughout the rest of the work week with mostly dry weather conditions until we get into early next week. We're going with a 60% chance for showers and storms Sunday through Tuesday with highs in the 80s. For Kane Devane, Fox 24, I'm meteorologist Josh Rugger.
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10: Temperatures this afternoon going to feel good, especially with the lower humidity values. Highs will be in the middle to upper 80s to right around 90 degrees. Overnight lows feeling crisp and fall-like in the upper 50s to lower 60s. This trend will likely continue as we go throughout the rest of the work week with mostly dry weather conditions until we get into early next week. We're going with a 60% chance for showers and storms Sunday through Tuesday with highs in the 80s. For Kane Domain, Fox 24, I'm meteorologist Josh Rugger.
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0: Good stuff.
25: Goodbye.

0: It's rough for Giants fans. And, you know, you get Jameis Winston, and look, he didn't look good. He looked awful against the Rams. He was turning the ball over. He couldn't move the ball down the field. But now you get a week to prepare. Maybe that helps him a little bit with Matt Nagy. You've got a game against the Titans. That should help you a little bit. You've got a game against the Cardinals and the Commanders, who still might be missing Jaden Daniels at that point. So you've got some winnable games on the schedule with more time to prepare for with Jameis Winston and Matt Nagy. Can you come up with something to move the ball down the field, to get some production with Jameis Winston? The problem with Jameis Winston is he continues to turn the ball over. That one year we had 33 touchdowns and 30 interceptions is insane. And if he can continue to do that, that's a problem. Can he lock in and like figure it out with Matt Nagy? We'll see. The Giants have a really good defense. Can they rely on that and turn into like a Timu Seahawks, where they just rely on their running game and their
1: Timu Seahawks?
0: Well, what else am I supposed to call them?
1: That's not right.
0: You think they're going to turn into the Seahawks all of a sudden? You think that's what they're going to turn into?
1: No,
0: Come up with a better name.
1: No, I mean, okay, all right, I'll give you that. Okay.
0: All right.
1: You're a little chesty there, a little upset with that.
0: I'm just saying.
1: Okay, all right.
0: I thought it was a good name for him.
1: I know you're saying. I was listening.
0: Okay.
1: I'm here with you, hanging out. It's right. Blank and Abdallah here on Westwood One Sports.
0: All right.
1: You should be happy. You don't like the John Harbaugh to the Giants. You didn't like the whole thing.
0: No.
1: You should be happy that their season's going to tank. I'm the one that's been promoting that they would be a surprising outfit this year.
0: I liked it. I just told you I don't think he's ever going to like win a Super Bowl with them or anything.
1: You pulled on the starter jacket.
0: You put on the Zubas. you were ready to go.
1: I didn't think that was quite the case.
0: Are you getting his Jameis Winston jersey now?
1: No. It's Black and Abdallah here on Westwood One Sports and the Westwood One Sports app. So the Giants have major issues at the quarterback position for the rest of this season. There's another team in the NFC. There's actually a couple teams in the NFC that also have bad quarterback spots for this upcoming weekend. We'll update that coming up next. The football season is heating up, and DraftKings is now live in all 50 states.
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0: damn good thing they didn't let him back in the game.
1: None of these injuries are.
0: Given how busted up he is, had he talked his way back in the game, we wouldn't be talking about a reconstruction. We'd be talking about an amputation. My man probably would have had his leg cut off. Good thing he didn't get back in the game. Man, the NFL. I want to talk more about other injured quarterbacks too, including Caleb Williams. I mean, I don't want to be the, you're lucky he even performs for you bastards. Leave Caleb alone. But can you leave this guy alone?
2: Leave her alone.
0: The internet, man. Again, there are people who have an incredible threshold for other people's pain with specifically his, especially his, that have way too much time on their hands and way too little to do. And hence they go to the internet to attack Caleb. One guy who's a lot more credible than all the eggs and randos on the internet that had his back was no less an authority than Max Crosby. To which the internet will rush in and say, of course he's got his back. He's going to play with him pretty soon. Anyway, I want to talk about Caleb. I don't think Max had his back because he's trying to, quote, get on the Bears. I don't think that's what Max is doing with this podcast. You know what I'm going to do? I'm going to use this pod to get the hell out of Vegas. I don't think that's his MO. So I want to get into that, too, a little bit later on. 1-800-636-8686. Here's your telephone number. Looking for your reaction. Hit me on the phones. Hit me on the X. Hit me on email. Hit me in the chat. I know you're already in the chat. Will Stein coming up a little bit later on. Clark Lee as well. And an ATP. 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
2: Thursday Night Football. 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
0: Authorities say a Kentucky officer ran the same two license plates 2,000 times. They belonged to the mother of his child. She had an order of protection against him. He didn't hack anything. He typed in a plate. One of 120,000 cameras, it said. A major American daily newspaper found at least 50 more. Most were watching women. Audit logs show a police chief ran 600 searches on two plates, his ex's and her teenage daughter's. Here's what nobody says. A plate tells you what she drives. It doesn't tell you where she sleeps. 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

0: Even for you, chat, I cannot believe what I'm about to read. Even for you. Oh, it's not even chat. Even more insane. I'll tell you what I mean by that in a minute. Not all beef jerky is the same clones. By now, you should know that. Old Trapper's original old-fashioned teriyaki, hot and spicy, and peppered, all come in 4-ounce bags. 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All right, so one of my theories on chat is this. You, chat, chat is getting really brave. It's kind of like having the beer goggles on or liquid courage. It's like chat courage, because it's... You know, if you chat something, it's just going to spin and turn over, and then it's going to be vaporized. You know, it just kind of floats out into the ether. If you post something on X, it's there. Unless you delete it, it's there. It's not spinning on a wheel. It's there. Right there on the wall. So it's a much more aggressive play, if you ask me. A lot of you are getting really aggressive and really brave in chat because it's just there and it's gone. And then you just do it again and it's gone. Not this. And this is graphic. This next take or post is really graphic in nature. Amber in Portland posted this on X, not even in chat. It would have been aggressive even in chat. Like I just said, people are getting more and more courageous in chat. Amber went old school and put this on X. And let me read it to you. This is Amber, Lady Clone, Romy. Caleb will be back and better than ever in no time. Just give him some Midol and cranberry juice. Hey, Caleb. We can see your vagina from here. Get it together.
1: War Lady Clones.
0: Straight fire. Hey, dudes. She plays the game as well or better than almost any of you. That's why Amber was top 10 in the Smack Off. That's why Amber is a top 10er on any platform that we have here. X, the phones, chat. She's not a top 10 lady clone. She's a top 10 clone when it comes to engagement and participation. Now, maybe you'd argue, Rome, obviously that same take is going to sound different if one of us did it. Maybe. But she's the one who did it. Beth Ford knows. Come on, Beth. Beth, are you doing that because of what Amber did? Caleb Williams, this is Beth Ford. Her handle is at Beth Ford Knows. Caleb Williams pees sitting down. Signed Beth in Vegas. Via Wisconsin. All right, so you just said it. Via Wisconsin. So are you a Packer fan? It's a lot of Green Bay hate coming to Caleb. And a lot of you just have nothing better to do. You just want to pile on. Even the lady clones. One says, we can see your vagina from here. Get it together. And the other says, he pees sitting down. This is kind of the point of the take, right? It's wild as hell out here. Like, this dude is getting murdered. He's getting absolutely annihilated. It is the biggest meme, not in sports, but on the entire internet right now. Man, now every other NFL player, no matter how much it hurts, guys could lose their entire heads. A guy could get decapitated in a game, and he can't make a sound.
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0: Oh, Authorities say a Kentucky officer ran the same two license plates 2,000 times. They belonged to the mother of his child. She had an order of protection against him. He didn't hack anything. He typed in a plate. One of 120,000 cameras. It said a major American daily newspaper found at least 50 more. Most were watching women. Audit logs show a police chief ran 600 searches on two plates, his ex's and her teenage daughter's. Here's what nobody says. A plate tells you what she drives. It doesn't tell you where she sleeps. 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

0: 4910. We will get you the breaking news here in just a couple of minutes. 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All right, again, we'll get you that massive baseball breaking news here in just a couple of minutes. But, as always, first, we've got to take care of business here. Let's go streaking!
1: We won a game yesterday. We win one today, that's two in a row. We win one tomorrow, that's called a winning streak. It has happened before.
2: We're going streaking!
0: All righty, we go around the crew. Everybody picks one batter they think will correctly get a hit. We got a couple of active streakers. I'm going for three in a row. Combs is going for three in a row. Monty's going for two in a row. And Brad is going for four in a row. So without further ado here, let's get right to it. I'm going to Atlanta. Give me Ozzie Albies tonight for the Atlanta Braves batting cleanup, with the lefty Andrew Abbott on the mound tonight. Albies, every time there's a lefty on the mound, he is right up there at the top of the list for me, hitting 273 against lefties this season. And career off of Andrew Abbott, he is 3-for-5. So give me Ozzie Albies to push my streak to 3 in a row. Brad, who are you rocking with tonight?
3: Oh, I'm going to say konnichiwa to Seiya Suzuki against the Miami Marlins. I think he's going to get a hit, which he has done so in six of his last seven games. Been 278 at home this season, 2-for-4 lifetime against Marlins starter Ryan Gusto. And Gusto has been rancid, a 5.40 ERA in September, 9.64 ERA against the Northsiders this year. And he's given up a 292 batting average to right handed hitters. Seiya Suzuki to take me streaking to numero cuatro.
0: All right, let's get to producer Brandon Combs. Combs looking for three in a row. Who's it going to be, Combsy?
4: I'm not going to say konnichiwa. I'm going to say nana karobi yaoki, which means fall seven times, stand up eight. Come back from the IL, Shohei Ohtani. I will take you because you're Shohei Ohtani and you're back. Why not? Plus, all my other guys were playing early, and I took the wrong guy, so I needed somebody else.
0: Yeah, how about this? Say that phrase one more time, if you can, Coach.
5: That's impressive.
4: It is Nana. Oh, hold on, I lost it. Oh, Nana Karobi Yaoki.
0: Nice. And Ohtani's going to hit second tonight, by the way. First time in over 2 years he's hitting somewhere other than leadoff for the Dodgers, so that'll be interesting to see. All right, let's get to our video producer, Monty. Michael Montgomery, the owner and operator of batters-box.com. He is our season-long king, trying to hold me off. I'm only a couple correct picks away with just a few days left in the regular season. But Monty hitting 774, looking for two in a row. Monty, who's the pick?
6: I'm not worried about you, Pat. No offense. I'm going with Ian Happ tonight against the Marlins with Brad and Ryan Gusto. Elite matchup for Ian Happ. Gusto's last five starts against lefties, 44% hard hit rate, 15% barrel rate, 302 expected batting average. Those numbers stink. Happ showing a little life recently, hitting 294 in his last five games with an OPS over 900. 60 games with an elite rating for Happ on batters-box.com, getting a hit 67% of the time in those. And three-star pitch arsenal coverage for Happ, hitting well against 67% of the typical pitch mix Gusto throws to left-handed hitters. In full disclosure, Combs gave me this pick, and I felt like, why not? Gusto stinks. I rattled off all the other stuff.
4: I would like to say,
6: I can do anything.
4: I would like to say, if Ryan Gusto is giving Ian Happ an elite rating, he should probably never pitch in the major leagues again. Just throwing that out there.
0: Ryan Gusto, 7 shutout innings tonight. All right, I'm surprised neither of you went with PCA. Let's go to our guy Lee DeLapp in our Westwood One Studios. Lee, take us home. Who's it going to be?
7: I overthought it yesterday, picking Jackson Merrill, ruining my streak and ruining our perfect day. I went ahead and took PCA because y'all, none of you guys did, so go ahead, give me the crow, man. Give me PCA.
0: There it is. Ozzie Albies, Seiya Suzuki, Shohei, PCA, and Ian Happ. Brad, if all five of those guys get a hit, what are the odds with our friends at BetMGM?
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